0: This week in music, there's Denise Williams, former member of Stevie Wonder's band. She had a solo number one hit on her hands this week in America in 1984 in Let's Hear It for the Boy from the Footloose soundtrack. Now, coming up next weekend, Wham! Will be our feature artist on the anniversary of their first UK number one. We're going to talk with John Brewster from the Angels, who are hitting the road this week on the 50th anniversary of Am I Ever Gonna See Your Face Again tour. We'll play you the Aussie Top 5 from June 6, 1994, and Queen's A Kind of Magic, which was released 40 years ago this week, will be our classic album double. Have a brilliant week ahead. Enjoy what's left of the weekend, and thank you for listening.
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14: Good morning, Alana McIntyre here with the latest. Pauline Hanson is warning the tax changes proposed by the Albanese government are not good for Australians moving forward or for small business. The One Nation leader has told Sky she hasn't seen the legislation yet, but she's working on a big tax shake-up for the next election.
15: I think that we need to overhaul our whole taxation system to make it a fairer system. Those people who work overtime, do their 40 hours a week or 38 hours a week, they are working overtime, they're taxed to the hilt.
14: A cave rescue in Laos has taken an emotional turn with four trapped villagers emerging alive after more than a week underground. Aussie Josh Richards, who is part of the dive team, has told Sunrise they changed the pumping system.
16: Obviously, the pump has drawn down enough water from that sump that the miners have decided that they didn't want to be there anymore. And they've managed to duck themselves out.
14: The United States Secretary of War has singled out Australia during his address at a security summit in Singapore. Pete Hegseth saying Australia is stepping up and that the US appreciates Australia's investment in real combat power. The US, the UK and Australia also announcing a new AUKUS project developing underwater drones. Parts of WA are being smashed by powerful winds this morning thanks to what's called a bombing low. A man has been charged with arson after a house fire northeast of Brisbane, the same property that belonged to murdered teenager Angus Beaumont. And Vivid has axed its drone show nearly a week after a technical malfunction.
0: 2NM, your sport now. 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
17: Singleton Council is calling on locals, businesses and visitors to help shape the future of the town centre. A community clean-up is being held in Scone next Sunday for Clean Up Australia Day.
0: With a journalist based right here in Muswellbrook, we can deliver local stories from local voices that you simply can't get anywhere else.
18: It's very exciting news to residents of Singleton and also the many people across the Hunter and Upper Hunter that use that area for daily commuting.
0: 981 2NM, part of the community for over 70 years and still the Hunter's leaders in local. 2NM weather.
19: Mostly fine and clear conditions around the Upper Hunter for your Sunday as we head towards 20 degrees today. Tomorrow, more sunshine, a little bit cooler for the first day of winter, 18 degrees. A chance of a late shower on Tuesday with 20, mostly cloudy on Wednesday with 20 degrees for the middle of the week. That's your 981 2NM 4-day forecast. 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

0: Jim Carnes and our iconic Betty Davis Eyes from 1981. Hello, it's the Bear, taking over things from Jason Stavely. This Week in Music will return next week right here on 981 2NM. More of those classics coming your way this hour. One of my favourite Aussie tracks, Ian Moss's Tucker's Daughter. We've even got the Swedish Fab Four. And from the late 90s, the New Radicals. Plus, we're going to flip our age. I'll explain more on the other side of the break with the Hollies and Tal Backman right here on 981 2NM. Good morning.
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0: 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Hello, goodbye from 1967 here on 981 2NM. Last Friday on the 100% Hunter Breakfast Show, we were making ourselves feel, well, a little bit better or a little bit worse, actually. We were flipping our age. So for me, unfortunately, nothing changes. I'm still 55.
1: Aww.
0: I got a call from Bernie, who was part of the same club.
2: Same as you.
0: Yeah, we're 55 together. There's a lot of us today.
2: We never get older.
0: That we never get older. God, if that was only the case.
2: Chrissy would be 40. Well, she's 45, so she'd be 54.
0: Oh, I bet she's pleased to hear about that.
2: And Mason would be 12, so he'd be 21.
0: Oh, happy 21st to Mason for the day. Celebrate. I reckon Mason would be stoked to hear that he'd turned 21. It's always fun on the 100% Hunter Breakfast Show, 6 to 10 Monday to Friday. Thanks to Harvey Norman, Musselbrook Fair, John Farnham and ABBA after the break. And iHeart lets you put 2NM in your pocket. 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

0: Sunday morning, 981 at 2 AM with the bear. Things drying up at your place, ever so slightly, it would seem, at my place. News coming up next. On the other side of that, it's Elton John. Don't you know I'm still standing better than I ever did? And Aussie duo Savage Garden. 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
1: Hi there, Alana McIntyre here with the latest. Protecting vulnerable undersea cables is at the centre of a new AUKUS initiative. Australia, the US and the UK have announced plans to develop autonomous undersea vehicles under the Trilateral Partnership, which could be deployed as early as next year. The technology is designed to strengthen maritime defence. UK Defence Secretary John Healey says AUKUS is the most significant military partnership since NATO.
2: But for too long with AUKUS, we've talked too much and delivered too little. That has now changed under our three governments. And as President Trump has said, we're now full steam ahead on AUKUS.
1: A bombing low has hit WA, bringing showers and thunderstorms and damaging winds to parts of Perth and the state's southwest. Wind gusts of 109 k's an hour have been recorded around Busselton. The Weather Bureau's Ilana Shani has told the ABC severe conditions will continue today.
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1: The parents of teenager Angus Beaumont, who was murdered several years ago, have now lost their home northeast of Brisbane. A 36-year-old's been charged with arson as a domestic violence offence after a home in Clontarf went up in flames. And after several artists pulled out of a government-sponsored concert to celebrate America's 250th birthday, Donald Trump has suggested replacing them with what he's described as the number one attraction anywhere in the world, himself.
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6: Mostly fine and clear conditions around the Upper Hunter for your Sunday as we head towards 20 degrees today. Tomorrow, more sunshine, a little bit cooler for the first day of winter, 18 degrees. A chance of a late shower on Tuesday with 20, mostly cloudy on Wednesday with 20 degrees for the middle of the week. That's your 981 2NM 4-day forecast. 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

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She's

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0: Australia's own NXS. What you need, what you need to do is lock it on 981-2M for your chance to win $10,000. 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It could be this one. We are the champions, my friend. Or this one. It could be any of the songs that we play, but whichever one it is, as soon as you hear it, jump on the phone, 6543 1981, and that will put you in the draw to win $10,000. It is thanks to the Muswellbrook RSL Club with their 10K members draw Wednesday and Friday nights. 10K Cash Tracks starts tomorrow morning right here on 981-2M. David Bowie coming your way with Michael Bolton after the break.
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0: Steve Miller Band, rocking me this morning on 981 2NM. Last Tuesday on the 100% Hunter Breakfast Show, I had a question, which is, if you've forgotten or you don't know your neighbour's name, and it's been a very long time, too long to ask because that would, you know, get a little bit awkward, what should you do? My suggestion is you just call them mate for the rest of eternity. Michelle had a different suggestion.
1: Well, what I'd do is I would strike up a conversation, and then halfway through the conversation I would add, oh, I forgot your name. What was your name, by the way? And that way it's not so awkward.
0: You reckon halfway through the conversation they'll just breeze past it, as opposed to going, hang on, I've known you, Michelle, for several years. How have you forgotten my name?
1: That's right.
0: That's approach. You're advocating a direct approach, whereas I'm just saying just call them mate and hope it doesn't get funny.
1: No, that's right. It's probably easier for a woman to sort of breeze through it than a man.
0: Do you agree with Michelle that women can be a little bit more direct than blokes? Make sure you give us a call on the 100% Hunter Breakfast Show as well, and put yourself in the running to win a delicious pie and cake of your choice from Crofts Pies in Aberdeen, one of the finest local bakers here in the Upper Hunter. Stick around for Crowded House and Susie Quattro on the other side of the break here on 2NM.
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3: A magistrate says extremist misinformation is fueling dangerous behaviour after sentencing a Muswellbrook man over online threats.
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4: 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We do need to protect citizens of Muswellbrook from climate change.
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2: Just letting you know, we had 38 mils of rain overnight up here.
0: Now, it has been pretty dry up your way recently. 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
2: Yeah, we had 58 last week and 38 last night and 15 the night before. So, yeah, we're up over 100 mils for the month. 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
3: Hi there, Alana McIntyre here with the latest. Pauline Hanson has flagged plans to propose a huge tax overhaul for the election. The One Nation leader saying the Albanese government's plans are not good for Australia moving forward. Hanson has told Sky the government intends to put its tax cuts in with negative gearing and capital gains tax.
4: That concerns me. This is a ploy by the Labor Party that if anyone votes against that package, they're going to advertise at the next election that you voted down tax cuts for Australians. Now, if they put the three together, we cannot vote for it.
3: The Defence Minister has warned the seabed is a battlefield during a speech in Singapore as the US, the UK and Australia announced plans to develop underwater drone technology to protect undersea cables. Richard Marles has called them the arteries of modern civilization during a speech in Singapore alongside US Secretary of War Pete Hegseth. After being trapped inside a flooded cave in Laos for more than a week, four more men are now free. The men collapsed after surprising rescuers outside the cave. Australian Josh Richards, who is part of the dive team, has told Sunrise they managed to self-rescue.
5: There'd been some changes to the pumping system in the morning to try and draw it down, to try and reduce that water level. And while the pumping is occurring, there's no one in the cave. It's too dangerous to have the pumps running with people in the cave at the same time.
3: And a second burst of wild weather is expected to hit WA today after damaging winds pounded Perth and the state's southwest.
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6: Good morning, I'm Cameron Smith. Work has started on Scone Road to repair damage caused by this year's floods. The future of the Mount Arthur coal mine near Musselbrook has taken a dramatic turn. The long-term issue of overcrowding at Singleton High School may soon be eased.
1: With a journalist based right here in Musselbrook, we can deliver local stories from local voices that you simply can't get anywhere else.
7: Council, in my opinion, shouldn't be in the business of running aged care.
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1: 981 2NM, part of the community for over 70 years and still the Hunters' leaders in local.

0: 2NM weather.
1: Mostly fine conditions around the valley this afternoon as we head towards 20 degrees. Tomorrow, sunshine and 18 for the first day of winter. Tuesday, possible late shower, looking at 20 degrees. Cloudy on Wednesday with 20 as well. That's your 981 2NM 4-day forecast. 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

Bon Jovi in their Bad Medicine this morning on 2NM. Bon Jovi, quite the genius. Saw an interview with Kiefer Sutherland the other day talking about Young Guns 2 and how Bon Jovi, John Bon Jovi, actually wrote the song Blaze of Glory 15 minutes at a table while they were having dinner. Like I said, what a genius. Now, I don't know how long these songs took to write, whether it was 15 minutes or a bit longer, but they're coming up this hour. I got Duran Duran.

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0: Tommy James and the Shondells from 1968. Moni Moni this afternoon on 2NM. The big news in the Upper Hunter last week was the demolition of the stacks at Liddell Power Station. I was fortunate enough to be out there as part of the media contingent and was telling Tim about it the other day. And they said to us, okay, it's going to be in 5 minutes. And then in 5 minutes, they said, okay, it's going to be in about 5 minutes. So we're all sitting there with our arms getting very tired as we were trying to video the experience. And then finally they said, okay, it's going to happen in a couple of minutes. So we rested and then literally somebody yells, here we go. And we all managed to just get the videos up in time for it to go ahead.
1: That's basically what we were all doing, watching on Facebook and that too. The 1 minute countdown come up and I was like, okay, he's still using the same sort of clocks we are, because like five minutes later, still nothing.
0: It did seem to be an extra long countdown for that. And did you see the video of it? There is plenty around, most notably at our Facebook page. Go and check it out, AM 981 2NM. Stick around for Moving Pictures and Fleetwood Mac right after the break.
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7: 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So before you pull out, take 1 second. Quick check, lights on. 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

0: 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Home of the 2NM Street Team van out there weekdays with all the freebies. Thanks to the Muswellbrook Workers Club. Members cash draw is every Thursday, Friday and Sunday. Got a news update coming your way straight after that. Aussie Crawl. And Ricky Martin. It is better music and more of it right here on 981 2NM.
1: We love our Aussie anthems. Aussie.

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1: I'm John Fabris. Instead of a mix of old and brand new submarines, Australia will receive all as second-hand from America under the AUKUS agreement. In Singapore for a global security meeting, our Defence Minister Richard Miles suggests it saves money.
2: There is the purchase price in respect of each of the submarines. This will be more cost-effective in relation to that. The overall cost of the program is about 0.15% of GDP.
1: It's described as a once-in-five-year storm with huge waves unfolding in WA, taking out power for thousands, and destructive winds strengthening today from Launceston to Albany. This camper, 50 k's north of Perth, telling Nine they'll gauge what to do next.
3: We'll just keep an eye on it. If it gets up too much, we'll probably get out of here.
1: And century palms that live up to 100 years are flowering in Darwin, signifying the end of their lives. City of Darwin's Mel Brencher telling the ABC it's a special site.
4: All the energy from the palm itself goes into the flowering and the fruiting. And then they're finished.
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1: Mostly fine conditions around the valley this afternoon as we head towards 20 degrees. Tomorrow, sunshine and 18 for the first day of winter. Tuesday, possible late shower, looking at 20 degrees. Cloudy on Wednesday with 20 as well. That's your 981 2NM 4-day forecast. 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

0: Kat Benatar. She's all fired up. And you know what? So am I, because we have got $10,000 to give away. That's right, $10,000. It's our 10K cash tracks. It starts tomorrow morning, the 1st of June. The first day of winter could heat up your chance to win $10,000. At the beginning of each hour, I'm going to tell you to listen out for a song. It could be this one. Could be this one. This is how you remind me of what it could be Cyndi Lauper. It could be any one of the thousands of tracks that we play here on 2NM. And when you hear it played in full, you just need to give me a call on 6543 1981. And that's it. You are in with a chance to win $10,000. Think about your bank account and what you could do with an extra 10K. It is thanks to the Muswellbrook RSL Club with their 10K members draw every Wednesday and Friday nights. 10K cash tracks starts tomorrow morning on the 100% Hunter Breakfast Show. Kenny Rogers and Dave Dobbin right after the break on 2NM.
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12: On a warm summer's evening, on a train bound for nowhere, I met up with a gambler. 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

0: at Styx and Babe this afternoon on 2NM. 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We always discuss music on the Wednesday edition of the 100% Hunter Breakfast Show. Last week, we were asking for a song that references another song or a singer, and we heard from Simone.
1: Got a song for you. I don't know if anyone's put it on the Facebook page. The song by The Who, You Better, You Better, You Bet. They talk about listening to the sounds of old T-Rex.
0: The sounds of old T... Oh, okay, as in T-Rex the band. You know, I honestly thought that had something to do with a dinosaur when I heard those lyrics. But of course it would make a lot more sense it was about Mark Bolan and T-Rex.
1: Absolutely.
0: Love to talk music on a Wednesday on the 100% Hunter Breakfast Show. 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Stick around for Boy Meets Girl and John Mellencamp on 2NM.
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0: 981 at 2NM. 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The team down there have got an absolute wall of trophies, and better to do it at a local business because the money stays here in the Upper Hunter. That's what the buck stop here is all about. 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On the other side of the news, it's the Eagles.
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2: I'm John Fabris. Australia's to receive all second-hand nuclear submarines from America under AUKUS, a shift from the original combination of old and new. Defence Minister Richard Miles claims it's now cheaper and simpler.
3: We need to place a premium on simplicity. Based on what we were doing, which was two in service and one new submarine, of almost having four classes of submarines operating within our Navy at a point in time.
2: Around 10,000 properties across WA's southwest and Perth Metro lost power due to a storm that saw 120 SES call-outs for roof damage, trees down and flooding. It's tipped to ramp up again this afternoon, bringing destructive winds to 125 k's an hour. And Victoria shifts to half-price public transport tomorrow.

0: All right, for the rest of the year, and 20% rebates on car regos. The Premier's out promoting the savings.
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1: Mostly fine conditions around the valley this afternoon as we head towards 20 degrees. Tomorrow, sunshine and 18 for the first day of winter. Tuesday, possible late shower, looking at 20 degrees. Cloudy on Wednesday with 20 as well. That's your 981 2NM 4-day forecast. 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

0: All the way from the 1980s to your ears, AC/DC shaking us all night long this afternoon on Till Nem. Got more of those great 80s hits coming up this hour from Michael Jackson. Billy Joel. And Huey Lewis. Stick around for hot chocolate, Mr. Big, after the break. Then we're talking dogs. Right here on Tour.
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0: Simon and Garfunkel with The Sound of Silence. Don't get any silence with a broadcaster in the room, I can assure you of that. Last week on the 100% Hunter Breakfast Show, I was asking you to name a famous dog from television or film. I kid you not, I got four phone calls in a row. Everybody said Rin Tin Tin. But then I got a call from Mason.
1: Yeah, and her name's Bluey.
0: Bluey, possibly the most famous Australian dog.
1: Well, go about her.
0: Do you watch Bluey all the time?
1: Yeah.
0: Yeah, Bluey's a really good dog and a very well-known one, and you're the only person that's mentioned it, so you get a big ding, and I'm going to send you a pie and a cake of your choice from Cross Pies in Aberdeen. Good on you, Mason.
1: Bye, Bear.
0: He's a good young man, and any time you give me a call on the 100% Hunter Breakfast Show, you're in with a chance to pick up a delicious pie and cake of your choice from Cross Pies Aberdeen as well. Billy Idol and Creedence Clearwater Revival right after the break on 2NF.
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2: I'm John Fabris. Perth and surrounds are set for even more destructive wild weather this afternoon, where rain, winds and big waves were encountered overnight. Then the Bureau expects states further east to cop it.
3: This low pressure system will move into the Bight, as well as this cold front moving through South Australia and into Victoria, New South Wales and Tasmania through Monday and Tuesday.
2: All nuclear submarines coming to Australia from America will be second-hand in a plan change under AUKUS. Defence Minister Richard Miles explaining having a blend of new and old would have been more complicated.
4: It will mean that the Virginia-class submarines that we are acquiring will all be of the same type, and I cannot overstate the significance of that, both in terms of the submariners who are operating them, but also the people who are working on them.
2: And the public will be shut out from midnight at Brisbane's Victoria Park, where protesters are fighting an Olympic Stadium construction for the 2032 Games. They're vowing to keep protesting outside the site this week.
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6: Mostly fine conditions around the valley this afternoon as we head towards 20 degrees. Tomorrow, sunshine and 18 for the first day of winter. Tuesday, possible late shower, looking at 20 degrees. Cloudy on Wednesday with 20 as well. That's your 981 2NM 4-day forecast. 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
1: I'm John Fabris. An AUKUS agreement revisions emerged from a meeting in Singapore where all nuclear submarines supplied to Australia by the US won't be new. Defence Minister Richard Miles calling uniformity across the second-hand subs a positive.
2: This is a very useful financial contribution to the cost of the overall program, but actually at the heart of this is chasing simplicity.
1: Storms packing damaging winds, waves and rain hitting WA today are to press east into other states in the coming days. The Bureau's forecasting SA to be in the firing line tomorrow.
3: That risk persists through southern parts of South Australia into the early hours of Tuesday. But thunderstorms will then continue east, moving into Victoria and New South Wales.
1: And half-price public transport kicks in tomorrow in Victoria, where the Premier's also serving up 20% rebates on car regos.
4: If you've got one car, you can save up to 100%.

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1: 2NM weather.
6: Mostly fine conditions around the valley this afternoon as we head towards 20 degrees. Tomorrow, sunshine and 18 for the first day of winter. Tuesday, possible late shower, looking at 20 degrees. Cloudy on Wednesday with 20 as well. That's your 981 2NM 4-day forecast. 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
3: I'm John Fabris. Ferocious bouts of weather pounding WA southwest, including Perth, are to penetrate other states. The Bureau forecasting SA's next.
4: With the risk of severe thunderstorms and damaging winds through southern parts of South Australia tomorrow, including through Adelaide.
3: Victoria, Tasmania and New South Wales to follow suit. Instead of a mix of old and brand new submarines, Australia will receive all as second-hand from the US under the AUKUS agreement. In Singapore for a global security meeting, our Defence Minister Richard Miles indicating it'll be cheaper.
5: There is the purchase price in respect of each of the submarines. This will be more cost effective in relation to that. The overall cost of the program is about 0.15% of GDP.
3: And Victoria shifts to half price public transport tomorrow for the rest of the year and 20% rebates on car regos. The Premier's out promoting the savings.
6: It's a way that we can help at a time when we know that household budgets are feeling the pressure.
0: 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That's where local businesses find local staff. 2NM weather.
2: Mostly fine conditions around the valley this afternoon as we head towards 20 degrees. Tomorrow, sunshine and 18 for the first day of winter. Tuesday, possible late shower, looking at 20 degrees. Cloudy on Wednesday with 20 as well. That's your 981 2NM 4-day forecast. 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
9: I'm Hannah Davies. Coco Gauff's French Open title defence is over. Upset by Anastasia Potapova in three sets. Aussie Daria Kasatkina losing her third round clash to Aryna Sabalenka 6-love, 7-5. The Aussies and Kiwis do battle in the women's semis at the World Sevens in Spain. The Hockey Roos have netted a 3-2 victory over India to wrap up their series in Perth. In Super Netball, New South Wales Swifts have defeated Queensland Firebirds 68-62. And Georgia Baker sits fourth, heading into the second stage of Cycling's Giro d'Italia.
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What you can and what you can't, uh-huh. This is what you got to know. 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

0: Want to be part of the fun on 2NM? We want to hear from you on the 100% Hunter Breakfast Show with the Bear. 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
0: Whether you've got a joke, some local news, or just want to say g'day, we're all ears. 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
1: Good morning, I'm Cameron Smith. Work has started on Scone Road to repair damage caused by this year's floods. The future of the Mount Arthur coal mine near Musselbrook has taken a dramatic turn. The long-term issue of overcrowding at Singleton High School may soon be eased.
0: With a journalist based right here in Musselbrook, we can deliver local stories from local voices that you simply can't get anywhere else.
2: Council, in my opinion, shouldn't be in the business of running aged care.
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1: Singleton Council says its waste management facility is open as normal despite a fire at the site on Saturday.
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3: Good morning, I'm Cameron Smith. The New South Wales government are addressing the state skills shortage by employing an extra 1,000 apprentices and trainees across the public sector. The Hunter and Central Coast will see the most given to a rural area with 114. Women account for 45% of the cohort. Plans are moving ahead for a landmark regional entertainment centre in Musselbrook. Development approval has been granted for demolition works in Brook and Bridge Streets, with tenders to be released in coming weeks. The venue will include a 400-seat theatre, performance stage and direct links to the library precinct. Council says it will be a game-changer for arts and culture in the Upper Hunter. Musselbrookshire Council is establishing a new planning and development community reference group for Denman. The group will help guide future growth as the town prepares for significant population and development change. Council says it will give locals a direct voice in shaping Denman's future. Community applications are now open. Singleton residents are being encouraged to have their say on accessibility and inclusion. Council has launched consultation on its Disability Inclusion Action Plan for 2027 to 2031. People with disability, carers and community members are all invited to complete an online survey to submit their feedback. It will help shape future services and infrastructure across the LGA. In local sports, Scone have continued to show their dominance in the Group 21 first grade, defeating Musselbrook 60 points to nil. Elsewhere, Singleton defeated Aberdeen 34 points to 8, and Denman enjoyed a big win over Greater Brangston 46 points to 4 to jump the Colts off the bottom of the ladder. That's your local news and sport. I'm Cameron Smith.
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4: Morning, I'm Phoebe Humphrey. One Nation's surge in popularity has continued, with Pauline Hanson's party overtaking Labor in one of the major polls. Today's Redbridge poll has One Nation 3 points clear of Labor on primary votes and 11% ahead of the coalition. After preferences, Labor leads One Nation by 51% to 49%. We're now one step closer to the 2032 Olympics, with building at Brisbane's Olympic Stadium to begin today. Victoria Park is now closed to the public, despite a number of protesters fighting to keep it open. The search continues for two men believed to be trapped further inside a Laos cave. It comes after five men were rescued over the weekend by a group of international divers, including Australian Josh Richards.
5: From what we know, there is a significant air pocket that is considerably further on, another 100 metres or so through fairly lethal passage. The only place they could still be would be there.
4: And Dua Lipa has tied the knot, the singer marrying actor Callum Turner in an intimate ceremony in London, wearing a look paying homage to Bianca Jagger.
0: 2NM, your sport now.
4: In sport, Essendon has lost its first game under interim coach Dean Solomon, going down to West Coast by 30 points. Solomon says he'll need a bit more time to start to implement his new style of play.
6: Really, the last sort of 48 hours, we've been able to coach the new game plan. So we're looking to build it from contest out.
4: And the Panthers are now two games clear on top of the NRL table after a 20-18 win over the Warriors. The Raiders down the Cowboys, and the Dragons won their first game of the season yesterday, upsetting the Broncos. That's the latest news and sport.
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2: Cool and mostly sunny conditions expected around the Upper Hunter for the first day of the week, the first day of the month, and the first day of winter, heading towards 18 this afternoon. Tomorrow there is a chance of an afternoon shower. We're looking at 20 degrees for Tuesday, sunny and 20 on Wednesday, sunny and 18 again on Thursday. 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It's also 8 in Greta, and you get the latest local news from around the valley at our website, 2nm.com.au.
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2: Good morning and welcome to winter here in the Upper Hunter. It was definitely chilly. I had, as I was going to work, I got like two shirts on, I had the beanie on, I got my big jacket and my leather gloves as well. And I got to say, I was warm as toasty. So good decision on that, Bear, and it was nice to be able to walk to work, actually, given all the rain we had recently. I hope things have dried up just a little bit at your place. It'll be interesting to check those dam levels very soon. Did you have a productive weekend? I did bits and pieces, nothing terribly exciting to be perfectly fair, although Mrs. Bear and I have been watching a really good TV series. I'll tell you about that soon. Also, our 10K cash tracks start today, all thanks to the Muswellbrook RSL Club. Their 10K members draw Wednesday and Friday nights. 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
10: Is she really going out with him?
2: When you hear me play that song in its entirety, you need to jump on the phone, 6543 1981, because the first caller through will go into our draw to win $10,000. What would you do with 10K? What couldn't you do with 10K? That would be very handy in one's bank account, would it not? So keep an ear out for Joe Jackson's Is She Really Going Out With Him? We also want to know what you would do with $10,000. That's our question of the day. News headlines and highlights coming up next. Right now, it's The Boss with a quick one. This is I'm on Fire on 981 2NM. Nice to have your company on a Monday morning.

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1: That's about all it's going to take for this morning. Brazilian authorities are investigating two possible Ebola cases as the outbreak in Central Africa appears to be growing. That's right, it's now turned up in South America. Health officials say the real number of infections could be far higher than reported, while conspiracy theorists say, great, just when we finish stop Googling COVID symptoms for 2020. I'll tell you what, I'll take COVID over Ebola any time of the week. Thank you very much. And in Italy, fireworks accidentally set off by a police officer during a Republic Day rehearsal startled dozens of horses, sending them bolting through Rome and injuring riders. Italians described it as absolute chaos, while Romans just assumed another emperor has returned. President Trump will headline a 250th anniversary fair after a string of musicians pulled out, saying they were misled by the event. Misled by Donald Trump? I find that believable. They also said, the organisers say the entertainment lineup now consists of Donald Trump, a guy selling turkey legs, and one deeply uncomfortable cover band. Australia has scrapped its plans to buy new Virginia-class submarines under AUKUS, instead opting for 3 second-hand ones. Defence officials say Australians are already familiar with buying used vehicles that make weird noises and cost way too much to maintain. That would be a very fair description of this. This deal is getting worse and worse and worse by the minute. AUKUS is going to be an albatross around our necks, I'm sure of it. And the Liberal Party is reportedly considering a cut-price $10 digital membership to reverse declining numbers. At $10, it's now cheaper to join a political party in Australia than accidentally subscribing to a streaming service that you forgot you signed up for. In sporting news, well, sort of, more than 50 police officers are wounded, with most suffering minor injuries as football fans set off fires and vandalised shops, with one small group even trying to storm a Parisian police station. This is after Paris Saint-Germain won the Champions League. What is it with about some individuals that when something wonderful happens, they go on a riot? I don't understand some humans sometimes. In AFL, West Coast made light work of Essendon at Perth Stadium. And in rugby league, Penrith winger Paul Alamotti made up for a horror defensive error with a spectacular winning try as the Panthers downed the Warriors 20-18 in a top-of-the-table clash. Watched that one last night. I was on the Warriors and I was bitterly disappointed, especially because they had 2 tries disallowed. Should have been given. Should have been given. It was ripped off. Well done to the Panthers, continuing on what they've been doing for the last few years. That's it. We're all up to date. What's going on in your world? 6543-1981 is the phone number. This is Matchbox 20, 3 a.m. at 12 past 6.

0: Hello, 2&M, it's Bear.
1: How you going, Bear?
0: Very well, Pete the Street Sweeper. What's going on with you this morning, mate?
1: Oh, mate, just going to be doing a network break at Aberdeen today. That's it.
0: All right. Well, everybody in Aberdeen, make sure that your car's in the driveway and out of the way so Pete can make the streets clean. What else is going on, mate?
1: Hey, mate, I'm a little bit confused. You might be able to help me out here.
0: I'll do my best.
1: The old saying, balls of badger's backside.
0: Yeah.
1: When they're not, they're a very hairy animal.
0: They are a very hairy animal, so I'm wondering whether it's just alliteration that they're going for, if there's something else happening out there in the world with badgers fur.
1: Yeah, well, I'm pretty well thinking it might be because they use the fur for very, very good paintbrushes, you know, the top-line paintbrushes.
0: Really? So badger fur is used, if you know, for Leonardo da Vinci and Michelangelo putting their masterpieces together.
1: That's correct. That's what I'm led to believe, that's what it's used for. That's where the saying come from, because where they get the hair from.
0: All right. Well, we're going to have to look into that one. It's a very interesting question to start the day. I wasn't expecting this direction, but we'll go with trying to find out why badgers are referred to as, well, being bald when they're not, and why their fur is used for paintbrushes.
1: That's right. Some of your quiz friends might even know the answer to it. I'm not sure.
0: Leave it with us. We'll see what we can find out for you. Pete, you have a good morning. Give us a call if you see anything out there.
1: All right, and go the Dragons.
0: Oh, well done you. See ya. If you have an intimate knowledge of badgers, know why where that saying came from, and also why their fur is used for paintbrushes, don't keep it to yourself this morning. 6543 1981. Be like Pete. Give us a call. Also, you are listening out for this song. Is she really going out with him? Is she really gonna take him? When you hear Joe Jackson, jump on that phone, 6543 1981. Put yourself in the running to win $10,000 with our 10K cash tracks. Thanks to the Musselbrook RSL Club with their 10K members draw Wednesday and Friday nights.
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0: Very quiet on the roads of the Upper Hunter. 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
2: 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It was up to him. He'd let you stay in bed for another hour.
0: Well, this is what you've been waiting for. $10,000 could be yours. This is your 10K cash track. You want to go in the draw? Just got to give me a call. 6543 1981. 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

0: Hello, 2&M, it's Bear.
1: G'day, Bear, how are
0: you? I'm excellent, thank you. Mark, how about yourself today?
1: Yeah, not too bad. A bit chilly, but
0: it is
1: a nice day for the first day of winter.
0: Absolutely, it is fresh out there, and the great news is you've called up during Joe Jackson, and that has given you an entry to win $10,000. What would you do if you won 10 grand, Mark? What would you do with it?
1: Not sure, buddy. We'll probably go out for a feed for starters, and then we'll decide something after that.
0: You'd go for an excellent feed. I think you could go to one of the best restaurants in all of Australia. In fact, you could fly there.
1: I'm not going to go on a trendy restaurant. We'll probably go to, somewhere like Muswell Workers Club or something like that.
0: Well, or given that Muswell RSL sponsors this, maybe going to the RSL would be appropriate.
1: We can go to Muswell RSL. Yeah, we go there as well.
0: I think they've got a new menu coming to their bistro very soon, so they would appreciate your custom, mate.
1: Okay, sounds good.
0: All right, Mark, I will put an entry into the draw. Good luck. $10,000 could be yours.
1: Thank you. Much appreciated.
0: Well done to Mark. Got himself our first entry in our 10K cash tracks thanks to the Muswellbrook RSL Club. We will do another one after 7 o'clock. Give you a chance to win $10,000. Michael Sambello for you right now. It's 25 and a half minutes after 6. What a great way to start Monday. Get in the chance to win $10,000. You could spend some of it on me. No, you're not allowed.

0: mark my words, she is a maniac. In every sense. 29 after 6, 981 at 2 and we'll talk some TV in the next 15 minutes with Irina. Fantastic new show on Netflix called The Burrow. She's going to tell us about that. In the meantime, a local news update from Cam. A former mine worker is continuing his fight over mine dust emissions, calling for tighter regulations from the EPA. Cam's got more in 2 minutes on 2 and M.
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1: 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This is your news now.
0: Good morning, I'm Cameron Smith. A mining industry veteran is taking his fight against dust pollution to the roadside near Singleton. Kevin Waldock has erected a large sign near the Golden Highway and Putty Road, warning motorists about the dangers of dust. He says years of campaigning over Upper Hunter air quality have been ignored. He's calling for tighter regulation of mine dust emissions. A new hard-hitting campaign is being launched to encourage more residents across the Upper Hunter to participate in the National Bowel Cancer Screening Program. Cancer Council Australia CEO Jacinta Redden says latest data reveals fewer than half of eligible Australians are completing the free at-home test.
8: We know that it's often hard for people living in the regions to access healthcare, and this is why this test is a terrific solution, because it's free, delivered to your home. So please, we encourage eligible Australians to take part in bowel cancer screening. It could save your life.
0: For the first time in New South Wales, local workers and businesses will be prioritised for government tenders. The state government has introduced the Local Jobs First Commission legislation to Parliament late last week. It puts local jobs, local content and small businesses at the centre of government spending. It's being viewed as a win for the Upper Hunter, with plenty of tenders underway. Drivers in Singleton are being warned of upcoming traffic impacts on Ryan Avenue. Council have engaged engineers to carry out a detailed inspection of the road surface. The works will take place across 3 days in early June, starting at 7 o'clock today. Traffic control will be in place during daytime hours today, then next Tuesday and Wednesday. Turning to sport, the Socceroos have lost 1-0 in their penultimate friendly before the World Cup against Mexico. The Hunters' Connor Metcalf started the match, which was the final chance for the squad to impress Tony Popovich before he announces his World Cup squad later this morning. That's your local news and sport. I'm Cameron Smith.
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9: Morning, I'm Phoebe Humphrey. Millennials say they would rather vote for One Nation than Labor or the Greens, according to the latest Redbridge poll. Pauline Hanson's party has overtaken Labor with 31% of the primary vote compared to Labor's 28. Primary support for the government falling 3 points since handing down the budget. A three-year-old boy has died in a house fire in Melbourne. A man was also seriously injured in the blaze at Werribee, with an e-bike outside believed to be the cause. One of the so-called ISIS brides who has been charged with terror offences is expected to apply for bail today. The 34-year-old was charged last week after returning to Australia more than 8 months ago. And work on Brisbane's Olympic Stadium begins today, with Victoria Park now closed to the public, with protesters moved on from the site. Queensland Deputy Premier Jared Blay says their tents have been removed as a matter of safety.
10: The reality is it's going to be a construction site, and you can't have people protesting and living in tents in a construction site.
1: 2NM, your sport now.
9: In sport, the Panthers have snapped the Warriors' six-game winning streak at CommBank Stadium. Penrith were without Origin stars Nathan Cleary, Isaiah Yeo and Brian To'o, but managed to score a late try to win 20-18.
11: Yeah, it was a great win. It was a really good game, good high-quality game. Yeah, stoked.
9: Panthers coach Ivan Cleary there. And the Eagles are enjoying their best start to an AFL season in 5 years, notching up their fourth win in 2026. West Coast downing the Bombers by 30 points in Perth. That's the latest news and sport.
1: This Wednesday night, the 10K members draw has to be won. One $10,000 winner, or we go to the second chance barrel for 10 $1,000 winners. 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Your 2NM weather.
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13: I think it's particularly cold this morning, and certainly that bears examples. As the Bureau would tell us, a top of just 18 degrees expected for Monday, the first day of June, the first day of winter for that matter. Right now at 24 minutes to 7, I'm showing 8 at McCully's Gap. It's currently just 4 at Merriwar. Now that would also confirm that it's pretty cold. Also, iHeart, let you put 2NM in your pocket. Take us everywhere you go today for better music and more of it, no matter what the temperature is.
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14: It's a good day, good day, good day coming.
13: Hello, 2NM, it's Bear.
15: Hi, Bear, it's Tim.
13: Hey, Tim, how you doing this morning?
15: Good. By the way, it wasn't that cold this morning. Toughen up.
13: Okay, thank you. do you know why we refer to badgers being bald as a, well, badger?
15: Badgers.
13: You know a lot about things, so I thought you might know about badgers this morning.
15: I think it's just rhyme and slang, probably.
13: Yeah, I think it's alliteration. What else is going on, Tim?
15: Yeah, do you know what a flibbity gibbet is?
13: A flibbity gibbet? Well, yeah. I know it's a flighty girl. That's how I've had it referenced that way. I know I had some aunties that would refer to a niece as a flibbity gibbet.
15: Well, apparently that's why Briggsy calls himself and his band out at Liddell.
13: The Flibbity Gibbets?
15: Yeah.
13: That's a great name. That's a fantastic name for a band.
15: Yeah, they get into the YMCA, all the village people stuff and Boy George. So if you're driving past Liddell and you see a bunch of blokes in a paddock doing the YMCA, that's Briggsy.
13: That's the Flibbity Gibbets. I look forward to checking him out. Thanks, Tim.
15: Okay, see ya. Bye.
13: Now you really need to be cautious as you're driving past Liddell if you're going to be looking out for the Flibbity Gibbets. That would be rather distractive. Tim, thank you so much for that one this morning. 6543 1981. Pete the Street Sweeper has already rung up asking where the term effectively bald as a badger's bottom comes from, because badgers are very furry. We've also learned that their fur is used for paintbrushes, and I've got some information to share about that. We will talk some TV with Irina on the other side. Hunters and collectors and the Holy Grail. We've got one entry for our 10K cash tracks thanks to the Muswellbrook RSL. We've got another one coming your way on the other side of the 7 o'clock news this morning. You're on 981 2NM. It is brisk out there. I don't care what Tim says. It's cold.

S&M. We're talking badgers this morning. Don't ask us why we got there. We just got there. Badger fur is used for paintbrushes, particularly for oil painting, due to its bushy appearance and blending capabilities. However, there are significant ethical concerns regarding the sourcing of badger fur, as it's often obtained from protected species in China, where animals are trapped and killed for their fur, leading to cruelty. So there we go. So they have been using badger fur for a number of years for paintbrushes, but because they're creating badger farms, or they've had badger farms where there's cruelty in China, I would discourage you from buying another paintbrush with badger fur. Hope we got to the bottom of that one for you, Pete the Street Sweeper. Let's talk some TV.

0: done it again.
1: And here she is now to talk about the best TV that, well, I've never heard of this morning. Good morning, Irina. How are you doing?
2: I'm a little bleary-eyed because I did the naughty thing and binged the lot in a day.
1: Oh, I was only talking about that the other day. You won't remember any of it. Hopefully you remembered enough to tell us about The Burrows on Netflix. What's it about?
2: Oh, my gosh. I didn't mean to. So it is by the Duffer Brothers who made Stranger Things. It is about... It's a retiree community, so it's a city, and they have these in America, like a whole suburb. So people live in houses, you know, they play golf, they have restaurants there. It's like a resort for old people, right? But not even that old. The cast is killer. The main character is Alfred Molina, who plays an engineer that whose wife has just passed away. She wanted to go and he didn't. So he's like a reluctant, he's a sort of reluctant narrator.
1: Yep.
2: Alfre Woodard, who was in The Help and a million other things. She's amazing. Dennis O'Hare was in that fantastic vampire show.
1: Yep.
2: There's Clark Peters was in The Wire. And, of course, I'm forgetting Gina Davis, who is fantastic. And there's a bit. It's eight episodes, and there's a bit in the episodes where they pay a very obvious homage to Gina Davis. And when I saw it, I literally laughed out loud. It was so clever.
1: All right, so what's the go? Is it like it's a mystery? What's going on there? Why are we watching it?
2: It's a sci-fi. It's the Duffer Brothers. So I would like to say that it is like Cocoon, the movie, meets Twilight Zone, meets the Goonies.
1: Oh, my Lord. I now have to watch this. That sounds amazing.
2: It is. So, you know, what are TV shows or movies about old people ever about? It's about getting young again, right?
1: Yeah, the fountain
2: so
1: of
2: the
1: youth.
2: Sort of fountain of youth is the plot. It always is when you're talking about old people, you know. But it actually is a fantastic, I guess it's a mystery. There's a lot of quests. There's heaps of action, you know, the action of the sort of quest of finding out what this fountain of youth is or who it is, how it works. Obviously, there's a sinister component of what's happening to the residents. The villains are a bit two-dimensional, I will say, but every actual character that is trying to find the truth has a fantastic story arc. No episode feels like a drag. No episode is filler. It just paces along. The music is great, which always helps. And then, you know, but it's not dark. You know, Stranger Things was miserable. I loved it, but it was miserable and dark. Stranger Things is about sucking or like from, you know, like sucking your hope. It's about making you feel miserable. This show just makes you feel fantastic.
1: Wow.
2: Highly recommend.
1: All right. So the one thing you can tell us, having binged the entire series, is does it look like there'll be a season two of The Burrows?
2: That is probably the biggest letdown. It does look like there's going to be a season two, but just like with Stranger Things, the first season was so good that they kept stretching it out. It does look like there's going to be a season two, and there's a bit at the end where it feels like they're kind of, you know, pointing to something. But I really hope if they do, that'll be more like The Beef or American Horror Story, where it's more like an anthology. So you get that sort of long form storytelling because it's a complete story. The end is the end. Everybody gets an ending. I don't want to see them on another quest.
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1: Good morning, 2NM. This is Bear.
11: Hey, Bear. It's Hilton. How are you, mate?
1: Excellent. Hilton, how about yourself for a Monday morning, mate?
11: Oh, I'm all the better for talking to you.
1: That's the way. What can I do for you today?
11: Oh, did you hear about the bloke with the box of red matches?
1: The bloke with the box of red matches? Wet matches. The bike with the box of wet matches. What happened to him?
11: Yeah, he was trying to find one that stripes.
1: He's trying to find, yeah.
11: And he found one that strikes. So he put it back because it works.
1: You know, there's an age group that's going to get that joke because not that many people use as matches anymore, do they, Hilton?
11: 100%.
1: That's true. Hey, you looking forward to the Festival of the Fleeces this weekend?
11: Yeah, mate, yeah. I might poke up and have a look. I'm sort of a bit involved with it this year, so...
1: Oh, good to hear. Well, it's always a fantastic event. At this point, I've got my fingers crossed, it's looking like the weather will be perfect. Nice and cold, that's what we want.
11: Yeah, certainly. Okay, mate, you have a nice day.
1: Have a great week. Good to hear from you, Hilton.
11: Bye.
1: There he is. He's got a million of them, Hilton. And make sure if you have got looking for something to do this long weekend, get yourself out to Merry Wharf for the Festival of the Fleeces. It's not to be missed, especially if you've never been before. It is one of the great events.
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1: 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Sunrise looks pretty out there at the moment. Looking further onto the roads, though, I've got no problems to report. 6543 1981 is the number if you've seen anything, or text me on the Hunter Connect text 0455 33 1981.
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1: I've got a bear fact today about cliffs. Not the people, not someone called Cliff. I'm talking about actual cliffs. We'll do that in about 8 minutes' time. Right now, Aaron's taking us back to 1938, when one of our favourite superheroes debuted on this day.
4: 2NM's On This Day with Aaron Stevens.
13: Pinch and a punch for the first day of the month. It's June 1st, the day in 1938, when Superman made his DC Action Comics debut.
14: Look, up in the sky, it's a bird.
15: It's a plane.
14: It's Superman.
1: The
13: Heimlich manoeuvre came to prominence on this day in 1974.
14: As a chest surgeon, I knew if you pushed up on the diaphragm and compressed the lungs, it would act like a bellows and blow the object out.
13: CNN, the landmark American 24-hour news channel, was launched in 1980. Here's founder Ted Turner.
15: I know that we will succeed, and I pledge to you that we will not let the American public down.
13: Remember when Susie Moroney swam from Mexico to Cuba in the record time of just under 39 hours in 1998?
16: My mum had breast cancer when I was 14, and I'm doing this for people who are living with cancer.
13: And General Motors filed for bankruptcy in 2009, the fourth largest US bankruptcy in history.
17: The auto industry is crashing. The world's biggest automaker is on the brink of bankruptcy.
13: To the birthdays, legendary singer and actor Pat Boone is 92 today. One of the world's greatest actors and voices, Morgan Freeman, is 89.
18: Year and a half later, she's fighting for the championship of the world.
13: Rolling Stones guitar legend Ronnie Wood is 79.
19: Oh, yeah, that's a Rolling Stone blanket made of T-shirts, otherwise we'd get lost.
13: Can you believe Aussie actor and singer Jason Donovan is 58?
20: Well, how would a grown-up handle it? You're a big, tough, mature type of a guy.
13: Geelong and Essendon great turned Polly, John Barnes, is 57. Supermodel and America's Got Talent judge Heidi Klum is 53.
21: How can you say no to the pig? And in a weird way, I want to give the pig a kiss.
13: Alanis Morissette celebrates her 52nd birthday. Because I've got one hand in my pocket and the other one is giving a high five. Actress and comedian Amy Schumer is 45.
22: Am I different? I've gotten better looking.
13: Former women's world number one Justine Henin turns 44.
23: She's done it! Justine and Arden!
13: And actor Tom Holland is 30. He's Spider-Man.
24: Well, I could have stuck the landing a little better. It's just a new suit.
13: Finally, iconic star Marilyn Monroe was born Norma Jean Mortensen on this day in 1926. Died at just 36 in 1962.
25: But diamonds are a girl's best friend.
13: Remembering Marilyn Monroe on June 1st. It's

0: Facts on 2MM. Everything from the interesting to the strange, as well as the truly bizarre.
1: This is definitely interesting. We're talking cliffs. No, not like Cliff Young. We're talking about actual cliffs. The tallest known cliff in the universe is on Miranda, a tiny moon orbiting Uranus, known as Verona Rupes. It was spotted by Voyager 2 in 1986, and this cliff towers an incredible 20 kilometres high on a moon, by the way, that's only 470 kilometres wide. Here on Earth, the biggest vertical cliff is Mount Thor in Canada's Nunavut region, a 1,250 metre granite wall, so steep parts actually lean beyond vertical. Meanwhile, here in Australia, our tallest sea cliff is in Tasmania, like Cape Pillar, which reaches just about 300 metres. Could you imagine a cliff that is 20 kilometres high? That's pretty huge, and that is on the moon of Miranda. That's a fascinating fact, Tim. Thank you so much for doing that one for us. A local news update from Cam is on the way. Hundreds of new public sector apprenticeships are supporting jobs closer to home here in the Upper Hunter. And today is World Milk Day, so I've got seven interesting milk recipes for you today.
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9: Good morning, I'm Cameron Smith. Hundreds of new public sector apprenticeships are supporting jobs closer to home in the Hunter. New figures show 114 apprentices and trainees are based across the Hunter and Central Coast. Training areas include construction, plumbing, health, IT and early education. The government says it's helping rebuild vocational education. A long-time mining worker says he's not backing down from his campaign against air pollution. Now in his late 70s, Kevin Waldock says it's time community health came first. He's urging the EPA to strengthen mine approvals and dust regulation. He's erected a sign on the side of the New England Highway and Putty Road near Singleton to raise awareness. Musselbrook CBD redevelopment has reached a major milestone. Designs are complete for a new regional entertainment centre featuring green rooms, an orchestra pit and loading dock to support major touring acts. The park will feature play spaces, public art, water play and Indigenous-inspired design elements. The project is expected to be completed by December. Singleton Council is seeking community input to help improve inclusion and accessibility. Consultation is now open on the next Disability Inclusion Action Plan. Council says lived experience will be key to help shaping the plan, with people with or people caring for people with disabilities encouraged to take part. The survey is open until until the 22nd of June. Denman residents are being invited to help shape the town's future. A new council reference group will provide advice on planning, infrastructure and services. It comes as multiple residential developments are already underway or under assessment. Council says growth must be managed carefully to protect Denman's lifestyle. In local sport, Hunter Rugby's President's Cup got underway this weekend despite the weather, and Musselbrook may have wished it hadn't. Singleton were dominant winners in an all-upper Hunter clash, defeating Musselbrook 70 points to 12. Elsewhere, Nelson Bay defeated Cooks Hill 26-20. That's your local news and sport. I'm Cameron Smith.
0: National News now.
10: Morning, I'm Phoebe Humphrey. Voters continue to punish Labor in the wake of its controversial budget, with today's Redbridge poll showing One Nation Now leads both the ALP and the Coalition on primary votes. Primary support for the government has fallen 3% since the budget and its housing tax reforms. Meantime, the housing market is beginning to flatline. New data from Cotality shows the market losing momentum in May as higher interest rates and tax changes weigh on demand. Sydney and Melbourne led the weakness, with dwelling values falling by 0.9% and 0.8% respectively. Work begins today on Brisbane's Olympic Stadium. Victoria Park is now closed to the public, despite protesters saying it will impact Aboriginal land and green space. Two cultural heritage protection applications relating to works there have been rejected. And the SES has been inundated with more than 500 calls for help as a powerful storm continues to batter the southwest of WA, with almost 30,000 losing power. Elsewhere, weather warnings are also in place in Victoria and South Australia.
0: 2NM, your sport now.
10: In sport, Essendon remain at the bottom of the ladder after a 30-point loss to West Coast. It was the Bombers' first game under interim coach Dean Solomon following the sacking of Brad Scott. He admits the club's injury list took its toll.
11: Well, I think we had, there were seven leaders. We had one of our leaders out there today. We're just going to use this, just use it as an education piece, but we want to hit the ground, hit the finishing line running.
10: And Penrith has ended the Warriors' winning streak. Earlier, the Raiders knocked off the Cowboys while the Dragons shocked the Broncos. That's the latest news in sport.
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1: Cool and sunny conditions around the valley, as you would expect for the first day of winter, a top of 18 this afternoon. Tomorrow there is a chance of an afternoon shower. We're looking at 20 for Tuesday. Back to sunny conditions again on Wednesday with 20 degrees. Thursday also more sunshine and 18. Right now it's 6 minutes after 7, currently showing 8 at McCully's Gap. 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
0: Warning, this program may cause laughter, lateness for work and an unexplained craving for beer.
1: Are you enjoying a big, tall glass of milk right now? Does anybody drink a glass of milk? I used to do it when I was a kid a lot. That was like my drink of choice. Does anybody do it anymore? Maybe that's why we have World Milk Day, to try and promote the drinking of more milking. We will talk about some 7 very different recipes that include milk, as you might expect. We'll do that with our top 7 at 7. Also, want to know what you would do if you won $10,000. You could win $10,000 by getting into our 10K Cash Tracks draw. The song you're listening out for this hour is this one.
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1: 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It is thanks to the Musselbrook RSL Club with their 10K members draw Wednesday and Friday nights. Top 7 and 7 next after Fleetwood Mac. Good morning.

0: Good morning, 2&M, it's Bear.
1: Oh, good morning, Bear. It's Simone. You asked me to give you a call after I'd been to the fabulous Capretto's.
0: Yes, how was it on the weekend up there at Dungog?
1: Oh, great. It was a great venue and it was a really great show. Really enjoyed it.
0: Was there a highlight for you at all?
1: I think so, actually. They did an encore and, as you know, it was all great, but when they did the encore, as you'd be aware, Dave Gleason, he sings with the Angels now.
0: Yes.
1: So they did the Great Australian Unifier, but that at one stage they flipped the script. They got the audience to sing "Am I Ever Going to See Your Face Again?" and the band did a response.
0: That would have been fantastic.
1: It really was funny.
0: Brilliant stuff. Well, I'm really glad you got to enjoy the fabulous Capretto. Simone, thank you for the feedback.
1: And thank you for the tickets.
0: Not a problem in the world. Another happy listener here on 981 2&M, fabulous Capretto's. If you did enjoy it, we'd love to hear how much you enjoyed that experience on Saturday up there at Dungog. Hopefully they'll come again to the Upper Hunter, maybe a little bit closer, somewhere like Singleton, Muswellbrook or Scone in the future as well. Now, it's time for this.
2: 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Here we go again. It's Bear's Top 7 at 7.
0: So today is World Milk Day. We're skipping the obvious milkshakes and going for recipes where milk is the star, but in a surprising way. So here are 7 recipes that feel a bit different and give you a reason to buy milk beyond just cereal. Starting at number 7, panna cotta with olive oil and sea salt. A milk and cream dessert that sounds fancy but is secretly easy. Silky, wobbly and lightly savoury sweet with a drizzle of good olive oil feels like the dessert equivalent of wearing linen. At number 6, milk tart stuffed shoe buns. Think profiteroles crossed with vanilla slice. Oh my lord, I tasted that almost. Chew pastry, that's C-H-O-U-X, pastry with a cinnamon milk tart custard. Very South African and gloriously over the top. I need to try that now. The number 5, the hot milk cake. Old school, underrated and weirdly magical. You pour hot milk into the batter, which gives it a soft sponge texture halfway between cake and pudding. Excellent excuse to pile on berries and cream. That sounds lovely. We're doing 7 different recipes to include milk for World Milk Day. Number 4, rose and pistachio rice pudding. Rice pudding, but make it fancy. Rose water, pistachios and a swirl of rose jam turns humble milk pudding into something that sounds like dessert at a 5-star hotel. It does. Now we're going weird. Number 3, milk braised pork or chicken. Instead of stock or wine, you braise meat in milk with garlic and herbs. The milk turns into a rich caramelized sauce and makes the meat ridiculously tender. Surprisingly elegant for some

0: something that sounds slightly wrong. At number two, you're going to love this. The Basque burnt cheesecake. Looks accidentally ruined. Tastes incredible. Burnt top, creamy middle, almost custardy. Uses a surprising amount of cream and milk products and is basically cheesecake that gave up trying to be perfect. And the number one weird recipe, including milk for World Milk Day. Turkish tavuk gogsu, or otherwise known as chicken milk pudding. Stay with me. Yes, chicken dessert. Shredded chicken breast cooked into a cinnamon milk pudding. Weird in theory, silky and delicious in practice. Turkey has been making it for centuries and people swear you can't taste the chicken. There you go. Seven very different recipes to include milk on World Milk Day.
1: 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Warning, mentions of food may cause uncontrollable drooling on studio equipment.
0: It's definitely happening right now. The milk tart stuffed chew buns. You got to think profiteroles crossed with a vanilla slice. That sounds amazing. I don't know if we should be eating that at breakfast, but we definitely should be eating that. That's your top seven at seven. We'll be back on the other side of Bill Medley and Jennifer Warne talking about what we would do if you won $10,000. No.

0: Good morning to an Emmett's Bear.
1: Morning, Bear. It's Tanya. How are you this morning?
0: I'm very well, thank you, Tanya. And yourself, how was your weekend?
1: Really well, thank you. And the reason for my call, I'd just like to echo Simone's sentiments. We also had the privilege of heading up to Dungog to see the fabulous Caprettos and supporting act.
0: And how was it for you?
1: It really was a fabulous night. Yeah. I think there were nigh on 1,000 people there.
0: Wow, that's a good turnout in the pub.
1: It was a really good turnout. They had great energy. Sang, you know, a lot of crowd favourites.
0: That's the way. And all those wonderful voices, Wendy Matthews, Joe Camilleri, how'd they come across?
1: They came across well. I'd have to say it's a hard call, but I think Dave Gleeson might have just stolen the show.
0: I'm sure he would be very pleased to hear about that. Tanya, while I've got you, if you were lucky enough to win $10,000, how would you spend it? What would you do with it?
1: Oh, look, I think it'd have to be a bit of pay and play. I'd split it down the middle somehow.
0: Oh, I'll spend it on some of those boring bills and then have some fun.
1: Exactly. And then I wouldn't feel so guilty about having the fun.
0: All right. Oh, good luck when you hopefully get into that draw at some stage. Tanya, thanks again for the feedback on the fabulous Caprettos. It sounds like they were indeed fabulous.
1: They were indeed, and thank you for the tickets.
0: An absolute pleasure. Happy to make people happy around the Upper Hunter, and you could be happy when you hear this song.
2: Can't touch this.
0: When MC Hammer plays in its entirety, jump on that phone, 6543 1981. 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That song is not far away. Keep listening.
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0: Pretty quiet on the roads of the Upper Hunter for a Monday morning commute. If you've seen anything out there, call us and tell us all about it. 6543 1981 is the number. 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
0: 24 minutes after 7, would you like to win $10,000? Well, you know what to do.
2: Can't touch this. touch this. You can't touch this.

0: Good morning, 2&M. This is Bear.
1: Hi, Bear. It's Tina.
0: G'day, Tina. How you doing today?
1: Pretty good.
0: That's the way. What can I do for you?
1: Oh, I'm hoping I can get my name in for the 10,000.
0: You can most definitely get yourself an entry into our 10K cash tracks. The kids are thrilled. Now, Tina, what would you do if you won $10,000?
1: I think I'm a bit like the last listener. I'd split it 50-50.
0: All right, okay. So we're putting aside 50 for the boring stuff. What about the fun stuff? The half of that $5,000, what's something fun that you would do?
1: Well, I've got a new grandbaby coming, so I reckon a little bit of spoiling of grandchildren would be a bonus.
0: So it's like it's a win-win. Everybody's winning in these circumstances.
1: Definitely.
0: Tina, I'll send an entry to you. We will do that draw at the end of the month, but keep listening for more opportunities to get involved with 10K Cash Tracks thanks to the Muswellbrook RSL Club.
1: Thank you.
0: Have a great Monday.
1: You too.
0: 10K Cash Tracks, again, thanks to the Muswellbrook RSL Club, will return again before we get to 9 o'clock this morning. Listen out, I'll play the new song for you just after 8 o'clock. We have got a local news update coming your way. New laws introduced to Parliament. 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
9: Good morning, I'm Cameron Smith. New laws introduced to Parliament aim to keep more government spending in New South Wales communities. The Local Jobs First Bill will require major projects in the Upper Hunter to commit to local jobs, apprentices and suppliers. An independent commissioner would also be established to monitor compliance. The government says the changes will help rebuild the state's skill bases. Residents across the Upper Hunter are being urged to participate in the National Bowel Cancer Screening Program. Bowel cancer remains Australia's second deadliest cancer, but Cancer Council CEO Jacinta Redden says fewer than half of eligible Australians are completing the free at-home test.
10: Bowel cancer is Australia's second biggest cancer killer, and each week around 100 Australians die from this disease. But if found early, it's good news because 90% of cases can be successfully treated.
9: A former explosives expert who worked across most Upper Hunter mines is calling for stronger dust controls. Kevin Waldock says current mine consent conditions are ineffective. He points to frequent PM10 air quality alerts recorded this year near his home at Mount Thorley. He's calling for tighter regulation of mine dust emissions. Important road investigations are set to take place on Ryan Avenue in Singleton. The testing will assess the strength and condition of the road beneath the surface. It comes as the route continues to carry heavy mine and rural traffic. Motorists should expect delays during the works, which run today until 5 p.m., then again from 7 a.m. next Tuesday and Wednesday. In local sport, Scone have continued to show their dominance in the Group 21 first grade, defeating Musselbrook 60 points to nil. Elsewhere, Singleton defeated Aberdeen 34 points to 8, and Denman picked up their first win of the season over Greater Brankston 46 points to 4. The win jumps them off the bottom of the ladder to move the Colts into last place. That's your local news and sport. I'm Cameron Smith.
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11: Morning, I'm Phoebe Humphrey. Barnaby Joyce says he's not surprised by the latest poll, which shows One Nation is the most popular political party in Australia. The latest Redbridge poll revealing the party's primary vote has risen to 31% ahead of Labor on 28%. The coalition sits on 20. Barnaby telling Seven it's clear Aussies are fed up with the current government.
12: The issue is that people are suffering from the cost of living because of the insane desire to change the weather, incremental environmental laws, the fact that people can't afford a house.
11: The Defence Force has updated recruitment rules allowing trans and non-binary applicants to complete fitness testing. News Corp reports documents obtained under Freedom of Information laws also reveal those identifying as non-binary are currently unable to take part in AUKUS submarine training programs due to the US military policies. Victoria's free public transport period is officially over, but fares are half price for the rest of the year, and hundreds have been arrested in Paris after violent clashes following Paris Saint-Germain's Champions League win.
2: 2NM, your sport now.
11: In sport, the Panthers are now two games clear on top of the NRL table after a dramatic 20-18 win over the Warriors. Penrith were without Origin stars Nathan Cleary, Isaiah Yeo and Brian To'o, but Casey McLean backed up from his debut for the Blues with two tries.
13: No, I got told after camp anyways, I was like, oh, I don't mind. And then I got told at training because you're still young. I was like, oh, fair enough.
11: They're on Fox. And no new coach bounce for Essendon, going down to the Eagles by 30 points in Perth. It was interim coach Dean Solomon's first game. That's the latest news and sport.
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0: Fine, sunny and cool conditions for the first day of the week, the first day of the month and the first day of winter. A top of 18 degrees predicted for this afternoon. Right now, 24 minutes to 8. I'm showing 7 in Musselbrook. 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
2: 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We can do whatever. It's like a double espresso shot for your ears. But don't pour coffee in your ears. It's a good day, good day, good day coming in.
0: Hello, 2NM, it's Bear.
16: Hey, yeah, Bear.
0: Yeah, Pete, what's going on?
16: I don't know how you're going to work this one, or you could work it, or you can't work it. I've been asked a few times. I've met to ask ages ago.
0: Yeah.
16: They say, do you think Bear could organise a Bear's Booze Bus?
0: A Bear's Booze Bus?
16: Yeah, you know, go to raising money for a charity or something, you know, we get a bus full of people and we go to different hotels around the area.
0: A pub crawl by any other name?
16: Yes, well, they call it
0: We got to drink. We got to drink responsibly, so we would just have like a lemonade or a Coke whenever we went to the pub.
16: That's correct.
0: Yeah, and support local business at the same time.
16: Exactly right. You know, we might be able to get a charity on board and pass and, you know, like somebody like you up the front there, somebody swears, that'll cost you $2, mate.
0: I know exactly who to bring. We'll make millions. I think that's an excellent idea. Let me start working on that one. We might be able to do something in a month or two if I can get some sponsors on board.
16: Well, I think you get some sponsors. It doesn't matter which charity?
0: Yeah, absolutely. I'd like to find a local charity that we could support. Are you offering your services as the bus driver on the day?
16: Yeah, I don't care.
0: Well, I like the sound of that. All right, we got a plan started already, Pete. This is a great idea.
16: Yeah, no, I'll ask you, but they asked me that about 6 months ago. I'll keep on forgetting about it.
0: Well, now you can blame me that I've been sitting on my laurels waiting to come up with a good idea. You've given it to me this morning, and we will definitely do something.
16: worries, mate.
0: See ya. There you go, Pete the Street Sweeper. He's an ideas man. We will work on something to that effect. We'll see if we can find ourselves a good local charity. Maybe you'd like to suggest one that we can support with the idea. It's just in the germination stages at the moment, but I'm sure together we can come up with something pretty cool. We are asking what you would do if you won $10,000. Our 10K Cash Tracks promotion started this morning. Your chance to win a cool $10,000 thanks to the Musselbrook RSL Club with their 10K members draw Wednesday and Friday nights. I'd like to hear from you, 6543 1981, to tell me what you would do with the $10,000 if you won it. That's our question. Here's Dusty, Son of Us, Preacher Man from 1968 on 2NM.

0: morning, 2NM. This is Bear.
1: Hello, mate. How are you?
0: Very well, thank you, Ray. How about yourself and Wilson this morning?
1: Beautiful morning, mate. Blue skies, grass is green. It's lovely.
0: It is gorgeous. First day of winter. Loving the cooler temperatures.
1: Only a few more months to go before we get a daylight saving.
0: Stop it. how was your weekend, mate?
1: Oh, really good. Went and played bowls on Saturday up there at the RSL. Yeah.
0: Did you have a win?
1: Yes, we did. Yeah, so which was good.
0: Nicely done. Ray, I want to know, what would you do with $10,000 if you were lucky enough to win it?
1: Oh, spend it, matey. Spend.
0: Splurge it. Don't leave any behind.
1: Nothing.
0: Scorched earth policy. Yeah.
1: Not exact, matey. It'd be all gone. I'm looking forward to locking in on Thursday. I'm telling you.
0: I'm not. He's finally got one right, and it happened to be the St. George Illawarra Dragons. Goodness me.
1: Mate, he'd be like the cock of the walk up there today, I'm telling you.
0: Ironic for him to be the cock of the any kind of walk, yeah. He sent me a text over the weekend effectively saying, see, I told you, and I replied, if you throw enough coins in the air, eventually one lands in the wishing well.
1: Yeah, he always looks on the bright side, our Sammy, I'm telling you.
0: He's definitely a very optimistic young man, that's true.
1: Yeah, so it's going to be a very long week for you, I think.
0: Yeah, I'm so looking forward to Thursday. Thank you for reminding me, Ray, mate. You give Wilson a pat for us. Have a great Monday.
1: Me too. You too, matey. See ya.
0: There we go. Ray and Wilson, give them a toot and a wave as you see them getting around the valley. And, yeah, we're talking about the fact that the Voice of Doom finally got one of their tips right. Sammy, oh, boy, he's going to be hard to put up with for Lock It In on Thursday morning just before 8 o'clock. Get ready for that, I tell you. We'll be back on the other side of the break for a celebration shout-out, check of the roads, and we'll talk some sport before we get to the 8 o'clock news too.
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0: No problem to report from around the Upper Hunter on our roads, which is great news on a Monday morning. 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
0: It's time for a celebration shout-out. We're going to get down, first of all,

Celebrating around the valley. We got one for today. Mark Smith of Singleton. Happy birthday from Ken and Jezza. Mark, hope you have a fantastic one. We also had one on Saturday. Sasha from Sandy Hollow. Happy birthday and have a great day from Jenny. So, Sasha, we hope you did have a great day. Mark, we hope you do have a great day. And if you know anybody celebrating into the future, let us know about it. 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Put in all the details, and not only will we take care of the shout-out around about this time, you'll also be in the running for a dozen delicious cupcakes from Cakes by Tamara. Check out Cakes by Tamara on Facebook for all your cupcaking requirements. Today in the United States is Say Something Nice Day, and I'm going to try, if I can, to say something nice about some things in the United States that baffle me. We'll do that after 8 o'clock. Go Anna for you right now, and they're Solid Rock on 981 2NM.

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1: There's a fair bit of sport to report, starting with AFL over the weekend. Friday night, Carlton got themselves a win over Geelong. I think we would call that an upset, 88-84, whilst the Sydney Swans absolutely thumped Richmond, 170-56. Were Richmond there the whole time? Goodness me. The Brisbane Lions went down to the high-flying Fremantle Dockers on Saturday. Western Bulldogs just eked out a victory over the Collingwood Magpies. GWS Giants beat Melbourne at Alice Springs. And then yesterday, West Coast Eagles with a rare victory, although over the lowly Essendon is not a huge lot to get excited about, but 85-55, well done to the Eagles. Local AFL is a bit interesting. I don't have a lot of results, which is to say I practically have none. Musselbrook Cats and Singleton Roosters were meant to meet in the women's game at Wearamun on Saturday. No result there. Neither is there a result for the men's Cats side against Newcastle. I'm thinking perhaps the ground was closed. Somebody might need to let me know about that. Also, no result for the Singleton Roosters. So, no local AFL results from the weekend. In Super Rugby, the Crusaders thumped the Canes on Friday night and the Queensland Reds dispatched the Fiji and drew a 45-24. Moana Pacifica in their final ever game got themselves a win against the ACT Brumbies of all teams, 21-19. Well done to Moana Pacifica. The Chiefs destroyed the Blues, 59-34, and the Waratahs' very sorry campaign came to a close, losing to the Western Force, 31-25. Changes need to be made at Waratah headquarters. I would like to see some improvement someday before I die. In local rugby union, the Singleton Bulls in B grade defeated the Cobham Reds, 33-22, while Madawi beat East, 28-5. The Nelson Bay Gropers beat Cooks Hill 26-20, and the Singleton Bulls in A grade ran rampant over the Heelers 70-12. It's been a tough old season for the Heelers. Singleton Bulls certainly looking very good for the finals. In rugby league on Friday night, the Sharkies in the Battle of the Beaches defeated the Seagulls 28-22. Parramatta went down to the Knights 28-22, the same scoreline on Saturday. Tigers with a good win against the Bulldogs 22-16, although a try disallowed to the Bulldogs looked pretty good to me. So Tigers a bit lucky on that occasion. Storm starting to look like their old selves, defeating the Roosters 18-4. First win of the season. Got to give them a round of applause or say yay.
2: Yay!
1: St. George Illawarra Dragons defeated the Broncos 30-26 at Suncorp Stadium. I got a mate who was a Dragons fan. He was claiming it all along and we laughed at him. Laughed we did, but nonetheless, he turned out to be right. Good win for the Raiders against the Cowboys side that are ready for the bye, 26-12. And then last night, a cracking top of the table match. It went backwards and forwards all the way. And the Warriors just went down to a very good Penrith Panthers side, 20-18. Who will stop the Panthers heading towards another premiership? I just don't know. In our local rugby league, one result in under-18s on Saturday. The Greyhounds defeated the Aberdeen Tigers 22-14. One women's tackle match. The Aberdeen Tigers a win over the Greyhounds 26-4 at Pirtek. Unfortunately, Merriwar and Murrundi, that one had to be put off because of the ground being not in perfect condition, according to the Upper Hunter Shire Council. We found out about that late on Friday afternoon. In reserve grade, Singleton defeated Aberdeen 32-6, whilst the Mavs had themselves a very good victory against Denman 38-6, and Scone defeated Musselbrook Rams 34-12. It gets worse, though. In first grade on the weekend, I was surprised by this scoreline, actually. I thought Aberdeen were going to be a bit more competitive, but the Greyhounds ran away with it at Pirtek 34-8. An excellent victory for the Denman Devils. They've been scratching around for their first win of 2026. They finally got it at against a Greta Brankston Colts side that are going to be struggling for the rest of the year. Denman winning that one 46-4. Well done to the Devils. And then yesterday, I'm pretty sure the mercy rule was invoked at the end there. Scone Thoroughbreds absolutely thumping the Rams 60-0. I know the Rams were going to miss a little bit of personnel, but that's embarrassing, especially when you consider that it was at Olympic Park. Hopefully the Rams can pick themselves up and improve on that performance. Certainly couldn't get much worse, could they? That's all the sport that I have got to report on a Monday morning. What else is coming your way? A local news update from Cam. A new community reference group will help guide planning decisions in Denman. I mentioned this a short time ago. Today in America, it's Say Something Nice Day. So I have scratched around and done my best to come up with some nice things that I can say about the United States. I'll give that a run on the other side of the news. We've also got tickets for you to win to The Boy from Oz. The Singleton Amateur Theatrical Society season starts at the end of this week. You can go and see it on us.
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8: Good morning, I'm Cameron Smith. The New South Wales government are addressing the state's skills shortage by employing an extra 1,000 apprentices and trainees across the public sector. The Hunter and Central Coast will see the most given to a rural area with 114 apprentices. Women account for 45% of the cohort. A new community reference group will help guide planning decisions in Denman. The committee will advise council on transport, infrastructure, health, education and local services. Positions are available for community members, business and property sector representatives. Applications close next Tuesday, the 9th of June. Work is also underway on a major public space in the heart of Muswellbrook. Construction has officially started on Possum Park, transforming an underused site into a vibrant community hub. The park will feature play spaces, public art, water play and Indigenous inspired design elements, as well as a 400-seat theatre to attract live music. The project is expected to be completed by December. Residents with disability and their families are being asked to share their experiences in Singleton. Council says the Disability Inclusion Action Plan will guide actions through to 2031. The focus includes access to employment, services and inclusive communities. Locals can contribute online or through community discussions. Turning to sport, the Socceroos have confirmed their squad for the FIFA World Cup later this month. The Hunters' Connor Metcalf has been named alongside 16 others for their first ever World Cup. Meanwhile, Matt Ryan and Matthew Leckie are poised to equal the national record held by Tim Cahill and Mark Milligan by being selected for a fourth FIFA World Cup. Christian Volpato has also been named in the squad after representing Italy at youth level. That's your local news and sport. I'm Cameron Smith.
1: National news now.
0: Morning, I'm Phoebe Humphrey. Labor is refusing to say if last month's federal budget is the reason behind its latest drop in the polls. Today's Redbridge poll shows One Nation has overtaken Labor on primary votes, 31% to 28%. MP Tanya Plibersek telling Seven, while the budget has copped criticism, One Nation isn't exactly offering alternatives.
9: It's time for One Nation to start talking about how they would deliver some of these things, because every opportunity they've had, they've actually voted against things that would make it easier.
0: Australia will only buy second-hand US nuclear-powered subs under an AUKUS overhaul. Defence Minister Richard Marles says the move will save Aussie taxpayers a significant amount of money. Price growth across Australia's property market has stalled, with big falls in Melbourne and Sydney. Figures by Cotality shows the two cities dropped 0.8% and 0.9% respectively in May. And Dua Lipa has tied the knot, the singer marrying actor Callum Turner in London, wearing a look paying homage to Bianca Jagger.
1: 2NM, your sport now.
0: In sports, Socceroos coach Tony Popovich has settled on his final 26-man squad for the World Cup. Matt Ryan and Matthew Lecky have been named to play in their fourth cup. Popovich has also included Christian Vapalto and Titi Yenke. The Aussies' first match is on June 14. Essendon has lost its first game under interim coach Dean Solomon, going down to West Coast by 30 points. And in the NRL, the Panthers are now two games clear on top of the ladder after downing the Warriors 20-18 to close out round 13. That's the latest news and sport.
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16: And I remember where I was and when I heard Amanda announce that all those years ago as well. That's the power of radio, my friend. We have got a beautiful sunny day around the Upper Hunter for Monday, the first day of June. Top of 18 expected this afternoon. Tomorrow there is a chance of an afternoon shower. We're looking at 20, sunny and 20 on Wednesday, sunny and 18 predicted for Thursday. 5.5 minutes after 8, we've got 8 at Parkville, 8 at Pacolbin at the moment, and 2nm.com.au. It's where you get the latest local info and events from around the Upper Hunter and some fantastic memories too.
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18: Nice outfit.
16: I trust you had a wonderful weekend. 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
19: I still call Australia
16: then you would love The Boy from Oz. That is the new show the Singleton Amateur Theatrical Society are putting on. In fact, it starts this coming Friday evening. I'm going to have a chat to one of the stars, Cassandra Griffin. We'll do that in about 15 minutes. Actually, probably not even that long, about 5 minutes time, actually. We've also got a double pass to go and see The Boy from Oz. The other song that you're listening out for today is this one. You're saying, Bear, why am I listening out for Gloria Gaynor's I Will Survive? Well, I would tell you, it's because when you hear me play that song in full in this hour, you want to jump on the phone straight away and call me, 6543 1981, to get yourself an entry into our 10K cash tracks. We have got $10,000 for you to win. To get in the entry, you've just got to call me when you hear the song, and that's the one that you're listening out for. We're doing it thanks to the Muswellbrook RSL Club with their 10K members draw Wednesday and Friday nights. 10K cash track. I've got another one before we get to the 9 o'clock news, and it's Gloria Gaynor. I've got to say something nice about the United States. Trust me, I will struggle with that, but I will do my very best work on the other side of Eric Carmen and his hungry eyes this morning on 981 2NM. It's good to have your company on a Monday.

0: Eric Carman and his hungry eyes this morning for the 100% Hunter Breakfast Show. Now today, June 1st, in the United States is Say Something Nice Day, which is lovely because apparently we're all supposed to find the silver lining. So today, in the spirit of international friendship, I'm going to say something nice about the things I struggle to understand about the United States. Let's start with gun laws. You've got to admire their confidence. Americans look at a situation and think, you know what this needs? More freedom. And possibly something kept in a lockbox. It's commitment, really. Australians gave up lawn darts because someone looked at them funny. But America says, no, no, we trust ourselves. Now that is optimism. Aggressive optimism. Then there's American politics. Look, you can't accuse them of being boring. In Australia, Parliament occasionally gets spicy if one arrogant leader calls another bloke arrogant. In the US, politics feels like reality television written by someone who's had 6 coffees and 5 Red Bulls. But you gotta respect the stamina. Every election somehow feels like the season finale and the apocalypse. And the American president? I'll say this, Americans rarely do forgettable. Their president is definitely memorable. Sometimes inspirational, sometimes confusing, while occasionally sounding like someone arguing with a mirror, but memorable nonetheless. So, happy Say Something Nice Day, America. You may confuse me, stress me out, and occasionally make me yell at the news, but at least you'll never ever leave us short of conversation.
1: Starting your day with this guy is like riding a broken roller coaster. 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
0: Truly, they were the nicest things that I could say about America. I did my very best. USA, go USA. Tom Cochran, Canadian Tom Cochran for you right now. Life is a highway. Then Cassandra Griffin from The Boy from Oz and your chance to win a double pass to see the new Sats show. You're on 2NM.

0: The new show for the Singleton Amateur Theatrical Society is The Boy from Oz. It starts on the 5th of June, and one of the stars of the show, Cassandra Griffin, joins us to have a chat about it. Cassandra, how are you doing?
1: I'm well, thank you.
0: So, tell us a little bit about the show for those that don't know about The Boy from Oz.
1: The Boy from Oz is the story of Peter Allen, which many would know for I Go to Rio or I Still Call Australia Home, which was made famous by the Qantas ads.
0: Yes.
1: It's his story growing up as a country boy and then taking the world by storm as a performer.
0: And what's your role in it?
1: So I play Liza Minnelli, who was married to Peter for a number of years. She's, of course, the daughter of Judy Garland, who played Dorothy in The Wizard of Oz. So it's a really, really special opportunity to play the role that is known and loved by so many and someone who's an absolute icon and idol to those of us who are in musical theatre.
0: Can I just say it's incredibly brave to take on a role with someone that is as iconic as Liza Minnelli? I mean, not just her persona, but her voice. How do you feel about that? How do you approach that role, Cassandra?
1: With a great deal of difficulty and trepidation, I think. She is a personal idol of mine. And actually, The Boy from Oz is one of the first shows that I ever saw as a kid. And I remember saying to my mum, that's a role that I would love to play one day. So it's a bit of a dream role. It's a very intimidating role, but a real privilege.
0: Do you have a favourite Peter Allen song, or is there one in the show that you you enjoy the most?
1: Oh, that's a big question.
0: I'll throw it out there myself. For some reason, and I know all the ones that you mentioned are the big ones, but Tenderfield Sadler, and it might be because we're in rural New South Wales, that's the one that always speaks to me.
1: Tenderfield Sadler was one that used to make me teary when I lived overseas. It definitely reminded me of home. And I think growing up, again, another idol, Olivia Newton-John, who made I Obviously Love You famous. But there's so many songs in this show that you don't realise Peter Allen wrote, things like Everything Old Is New Again.
0: Wow.
1: One of my favourites would be I'd Rather Leave While I'm in Love. But, yeah, there's some beautiful, beautiful songs in the show.
0: All right. And how's it all come together, the cast, the rehearsals, all that sort of stuff? Has been a lot of fun, has it? Because it usually is a fun process.
1: Oh, it's a great group of people and it's a lot of fun. And actually, sorry, throwing a thought back, Arthur's theme. For anybody who knows the Dudley Moore classic with Liza Minnelli, Arthur's theme is probably my favourite number in the show just because it is so iconic. But, yeah, it's been a lot of fun. Will, who's playing Peter, is absolutely sensational. He has been fabulous to work with and audiences are in for a real treat. Kate Flannery, who's playing Judy Garland, is just stunning in the role. So it really is going to be a fabulous show.
0: Now, you've been involved in a couple of shows for Sats in your time. I won't ask you to compare them, but is it a continuing enjoyment for you to be involved in these shows, Cassandra?
1: Absolutely. I've been involved since I was at school.
0: I wasn't going to let you give yourself up there. You didn't have to do that.
1: Well, I didn't say how long ago that was.
0: A couple of years ago, yes.
1: Yeah, just a few years. No, every show is different. Every group is different. But I think this show has a lot of heart in it and that's made it a really special experience. We've been really, really blessed with our creative team, our directors, our choreographers. So it's it's been fantastic.
0: All right, The Boy from Oz is on from June 5 to June 20 at the Singleton Civic Centre. 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Cassandra, break a leg, and thank you so much for joining us.
1: Thank you very much for having me on.
0: I have got one double pass to give away to see The Boy from Oz by the Singleton Amateur Theatrical Society on Friday the 12th of June. If you would like to win it, it's worth $80. Jump on the phone right now, 6543 1981, and say, Bear, I want to go to The Boy from Oz. I'll make it happen.
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0: Pretty quiet on our roads for a Monday morning. Visibility out there is absolutely perfect, certainly outside the 2NM studio window at the very least. If you've seen anything else in your travels, you know the deal. Give us a call and tell us about it. 6543 1981 or send me a message on the Hunter Connect text. 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
0: Hello, 2NM, it's Bear.
7: Hello, Bear. It's Warren, how are you?
0: Very well, Wazza. What about yourself this morning?
7: Oh, not too bad. Good. Nice and warm outside.
0: Indeed it is. What can I do for you, mate?
7: Can I get those tickets to Oz Boys Moz?
0: You can. Are you a big fan of Peter Allen?
7: Yes, we are.
0: I certainly hear Janelle in the background, one of Australia's great singer-songwriters of all time. Well, congratulations. You've got the double pass. Well done.
7: Thank you for that.
0: That's all right.
7: Good day.
0: That's Friday the 12th of June. I'll send a confirmation to your phone. I'll give you more details eventually. Thanks, Wazza.
7: Okay, thanks, buddy. Bye.
0: And just a reminder that the season of Boy From Oz starts this Friday for the Singleton Amateur Theatrical Society. Just Google that up and Boy From Oz and you'll find the details for organising your tickets, although I think it was at trybooking.com. Now, speaking of winning things, I have been telling you for the last 20-odd minutes, there's one particular song you're listening out for to get an entry into our 10K Cash Tracks draw, and here it is. 6543 1981, if you want an entry to win $10,000, call me now.

0: Good morning, 2&M, it's Bear.
1: Oh, hi Bear, it's Lorene.
0: Lorene, how are you doing today?
1: I'm good, how are you?
0: Not too bad at all. How can I help you this fine Monday?
1: I would like to have it be put in $10,000, please.
0: Well, congratulations to you. You've got yourself an entry, and I'd like to know, if you are the lucky winner, Lorene, what would you do with $10,000?
1: My kids need it at the moment, so I would be passing it on to them.
0: So they could use it for something nice. What if they went and spent it on a holiday and sort of wasted it? What do you reckon?
1: I think they'd love to do that at the moment, but yeah, not quite the time for them to do that, but yeah, they would love it.
0: Who wouldn't? All right, Lorene, I've got an entry coming your way. Plenty more opportunities to get into our 10K Cash Tracks draw over this month. So thank you so much for the call this morning.
1: Thanks a lot, Bear. Bye.
0: There you go. You just heard it. Lorene is on our 10K Cash Track standby list. We will give you plenty more opportunities. I've got more songs for you to listen out for tomorrow. Even Pete's this afternoon on the run home will give you an opportunity as well. So listen out for that track. Jump on the phone when you hear it and put yourself in the running to win $10,000. All thanks to the Muswellbrook RSL Club with their 10K members cash draw every Wednesday and Friday night. We've got a local news update from Cam on the way. A new campaign is encouraging more residents across our region to participate in the National Bowel Cancer Screening Program. After that, I've got a strange story about, well, why you really should use safety gear.
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5: Good morning, I'm Cameron Smith. A long-time mining worker says he's not backing down from his campaign against air pollution. Now in his late 70s, Kevin Waldock says it's time community health came first. He's urging the EPA to strengthen mine approvals and dust regulation. He's erected a sign on the corner of the New England Highway and Putty Road to alert the near 3,000 motorists of the issue. A new campaign is encouraging more residents across the Upper Hunter to participate in the National Bowel Cancer Screening Program, with less than half of eligible Australians completing the free at-home test. Cancer Council Australia CEO Jacinta Redden says the test is quick and easy for regional communities.
6: We all lead busy lives, but taking the time to do a simple test that's delivered to your home couldn't be easier. Don't tuck it away. Leave it beside your toilet so you don't forget. If detected early, bowel cancer can be treated in up to 90% of cases.
5: A massive shake-up has been introduced to Parliament, requiring major projects to be completed locally. The Local Jobs First Bill will require major projects in the Upper Hunter to commit to local jobs, apprentices and suppliers. Its aim is to keep more government spending in local communities. Temporary traffic changes are coming to Ryan Avenue in Singleton. Investigations will help determine the road's long-term capacity and durability. Works will run between 7 a.m. and 5 p.m. on selected dates in June, starting today. Works will then be carried out next Tuesday and Wednesday. In local sport, Hunter Rugby's President's Cup got underway this weekend despite the weather, and Musselbrook may have wished that it didn't go ahead. Singleton were dominant winners in an all-Upper Hunter clash, defeating Musselbrook 70 points to 12. Elsewhere, Nelson Bay defeated Cooks Hill 26-20, and Socceroos coach Tonu Popovic has named his 26-man World Cup squad. It includes the Hunters Connor Metcalf and Christian Volpato after pledging his allegiance to Australia on Friday. That's your local news and sport. I'm Cameron Smith.
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7: Morning, I'm Phoebe Humphrey. Tony Abbott is confident he can help the coalition win back some of the support it's lost to One Nation as the former PM embarks on his new role as the Liberals' national president.
8: If you look back to the record of some previous Liberal governments, such as my own, we did scrap taxes, we did cut migration, and we didn't have an emissions obsession.
7: They're on Nine. It comes as today's Redbridge poll gives One Nation the lead in terms of primary vote. It's out to 31% ahead of Labor on 28 and the Coalition, which is back on 20. We're now one step closer to the 2032 Olympics, with building at Brisbane's Olympic Stadium to begin today. Victoria Park is now closed despite a number of protesters fighting to keep the park public. They have been removed. And one in four Aussie women say they don't plan on having kids, citing the soaring cost of living and concerns about global stability. A survey by Nine newspapers has also found those who do want kids expect to have smaller families.
2: 2NM, your sport now.
7: In sport, the Socceroos squad for the FIFA World Cup has been announced. Former Italian Christian Volpato, who switched nationalities just 2 days ago, has been named, while Japan-born Titi Yenge will make his national debut. In NRL, the Warriors' six-game streak has been snapped by the Panthers, Penrith winning 20-18 despite missing Origin stars Nathan Cleary, Isaiah Yeo and Brian To'o. And West Coast is having the best start to its AFL season in 5 years, beating Essendon at home by 30 points. That's the latest news and sport.
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0: Fine and sunny conditions around the valley for the first day of June as we head towards a sunny top of 18 this afternoon at 24 minutes to 9, currently showing just 5 at Quirindi, although it's a bit warmer in Sandy Hollow where it's currently showing 11, and you can hear 2NM on iHeart. 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
0: We always want you to be safe, especially out there on the roads, and there's a good reason to be very safe driving along Maitland Street in Musselbrook this morning. Could save, well, always saving a life, but also potentially saving you a dollar or two. So highly encourage you to keep it underneath the speed limit all the way along Maitland Street in Musselbrook, as I would everywhere you're driving this morning. Also, speaking of safety, something happened to a guy you will not believe. Certainly make you want to use safety glasses. I'll share that story with you. The other side of George Michael and his Careless Whispers. Going hard with the sax on a Monday morning on 981 2NM. That's just how we like it round here.

0: George Michael, 19 minutes to 9 on 2NM. Sunny conditions around the Upper Hunter, top of just 18 expected this afternoon. Doctors in Russia have just wrapped up one of those cases that make you immediately reconsider skipping safety gear. A 50-year-old man turned up to a hospital after years of unexplained eye pain and fading vision. It all started a couple of years ago while he was doing some work in the garden, chopping branches, no protective glasses. He felt a sharp jab in his eye, then weirdly, the pain went away, so he shrugged it off, as you would. But over time, the pain would come and go. Doctors couldn't work it out. Treatments weren't helping, and eventually his vision started going downhill. That's when they sent this chap in for a proper scan. And this is where it gets weird. Turns out that little jab that he felt wasn't so little. Doctors discovered a near 13-centimetre piece of wood had been sitting there the whole time, lodged from his eye socket deep into his skull. Yeah, just casually branching out near his brain. Miraculously, surgeons removed it through his nasal passage once again. Fortunately, no brain surgery needed, and he's expected to fully recover. Although, safe to say, he's probably developed a pretty strong aversion to timber. I think you would.
1: Hey, I'm Christian O'Connell. 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All this week, we've heard about how important to our communities the local pub is. 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
0: Still fine on those roads. 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
0: Just before we get to the 9 o'clock news, I've got a bear fact about cliffs. Not Cliff's the person, not Cliff Young, although that would be interesting. I think there are some interesting facts out there about Cliff Young. But nonetheless, today we're actually talking about, you know, a cliff that you could potentially fall off, or I certainly would feel that way if I got anywhere near the edge, which I don't. But I digress. It's now time with Aaron Stevens to go back to 1938, when one of our favourite superheroes debuted on this day.
5: 2NM's On This Day with Aaron Stevens.
16: Pinching a punch for the first day of the month. It's June 1st, the day in 1938, when Superman made his DC Action Comics debut.
17: Look, up in the sky, it's a bird.
18: It's a plane.
17: It's Superman.
16: The Heimlich manoeuvre came to prominence on this day in 1974.
19: As a chest surgeon, I knew if you pushed up on the diaphragm and compressed the lungs, it would act like a bellows and blow the object out.
16: CNN, the landmark American 24-hour news channel, was launched in 1980. His founder, Ted Turner.
20: I know that we will succeed, and I pledge to you that we will not let the American public down.
16: Remember when Susie Moroni swam from Mexico to Cuba in the record time of just under 39 hours in 1998?
21: My mum had breast cancer when I was 14, and I'm doing this for people who are living with cancer.
16: And General Motors filed for bankruptcy in 2009, the fourth largest US bankruptcy in history.
22: The auto industry is crashing. The world's biggest automaker is on the brink of bankruptcy.
16: To the birthdays, legendary singer and actor Pat Boone is 92 today. One of the world's greatest actors and voices, Morgan Freeman, is 89.
23: Year and a half later, she's fighting for the championship of the world.
16: Rolling Stones guitar legend Ronnie Wood is 79.
24: Oh, yeah, that's a Rolling Stone, Frank. It made of T-shirts, otherwise we'd get lost.
16: Can you believe Aussie actor and singer Jason Donovan is 58?
25: Well, how would a grown-up handle it? You're a big, tough, mature type of a guy.
16: Geelong and Essendon great turn Polly, John Barnes, is 57. Supermodel and America's Got Talent judge Heidi Klum is 53.
26: How can you say no to the pig? And in a weird way, I want to give the pig a kiss.
16: Alanis Morissette celebrates her 52nd birthday.
27: Because I've got one hand in my pocket and the other one is giving a high five.
16: Actress and comedian Amy Schumer is 45.
28: Am I different? I've gotten better looking.
16: Former women's world number one Justine Henin turns 44.
29: She's done it! Justine and Arden.
16: And actor Tom Holland is 30. He's Spider-Man.
30: Well, I could have stuck the landing a little better. 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
16: Finally, iconic star Marilyn Monroe was born Norma Jean Mortensen on this day in 1926. Died at just 36 in 1962.
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16: Remembering Marilyn Monroe on June 1st.
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0: Hello, 2NM, it's Bear.
33: Hey, Bear, that bloke in Russia.
0: Yes.
33: Is his name Chip?
0: Good work, thank you.
33: Oh, back to the doctors for stump.
0: Got any more?
33: That's it.
0: Okay, see ya.
33: I'll leave you.
0: Dear, oh dear, he's got a million of them. That's following on from the story about the Russian who had the 13 centimetre piece of wood stuck in his eye for 2 years. Hey, those doctors in Russia, they're doing a great job. Third Eye Blind for you right now. It's 10 to 9 on 2NM.

0: Bare Facts on 2NM. Everything from the interesting to the strange, as well as the truly bizarre.
1: We're talking cliffs today, the tallest cliffs around. In Australia, the tallest sea cliffs are in Tasmania. It's the Cape Pillar, reaches about 300 metres in height. That's pretty high, although it's a sea cliff. The highest cliff on Earth, the biggest vertical cliff, is Mount Thor in Canada's Nunavut region. That is 1,250 metres high. It actually leans beyond vertical. But the highest cliff in the universe is on Miranda, a tiny moon orbiting Uranus. Yeah, I know, I said it. It's known as Verona Rupes. It was spotted by Voyager 2 in 1986. This cliff towers an incredible 20 kilometres high on a moon that's only 470 kilometres wide. That is massive, and there is no way I would go anywhere near the edge. Thank you, Tim. A fascinating fact, as always. Thanks for doing the homework. A local news update from Cam's on the way. Musselbrook Shire Council says its CBD transformation is about future-proofing the town. After that, we're talking TV with Irina.
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11: Good morning, I'm Cameron Smith. Hundreds of new public sector apprenticeships are supporting jobs closer to home in the Hunter. Under a new state government program, 114 apprentices and trainees will be based across the Hunter and Central Coast. Training areas include construction, plumbing, health, IT and early education. The state government says it's helping to rebuild vocational education in the state. Musselbrook Shire Council says its CBD transformation is about future-proofing the town. The redevelopment includes streetscape upgrades, pedestrian-friendly spaces and outdoor dining opportunities. It also includes a 400-seat theatre for live music, public art and more. Council says it will strengthen the CBD ahead of the planned Musselbrook bypass. It's expected to be completed by the end of the year. Singleton residents are being encouraged to have their say on accessibility and inclusion. Council has launched consultation on its disability inclusion action plan for 2027 through to 2031. People with disability, carers and community members are invited to complete an online survey to submit their feedback. It will help shape future services and infrastructure across the Singleton LGA. Musselbrook Shire Council is establishing a new planning and development community reference group for Denman. The group will help guide future growth as the town prepares for significant population and development change. Council says it will give locals a direct voice in shaping Denman's future. Community applications are open until the 9th of June. In local sports, Scone have continued to show their dominance in the Group 21 first grade, defeating Musselbrook 60 points to nil. Elsewhere, Singleton defeated Aberdeen 34 points to 8, and Denman enjoyed their first win of the season in big fashion, defeating Greater Brankston 46 points to 4 to jump the Colts off the bottom of the ladder. That's your local news and sports. I'm Cameron Smith.
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12: Morning, I'm Phoebe Humphrey. One Nation is now the country's most popular party on primary votes, with Labor copping a backlash in the wake of its budget. Today's Redbridge poll has support for One Nation up 4% to 31. Labor's has slid by 3 to 28, while the Coalition's has eased by 2% to just 20. A three-year-old boy has died in a house fire in Melbourne. A man was also seriously injured in the blaze at Werribee, with initial reports a second-hand e-bike or scooter was outside the home. An Australian diver says the search is ongoing in a Laos cave for two men. Rescue teams are shifting their focus to the pair after five men were freed over the weekend. Josh Richards is part of a group of divers who were flown to the Southeast Asian country.
13: There's a passage beyond. It sounds like it's even tighter and more unpleasant.
12: And one of the so-called ISIS brides who has been charged with terror offences is expected to apply for bail today. The 34-year-old was charged last week after returning to Australia more than 8 months ago.
1: 2NM, your sport now.
12: In sport, just days after pledging allegiance to Australia, young Italian star Christian Vapalto has been named in the Socceroos' final 26-man squad for the World Cup. A total of 17 players are in line to play in the World Cup for the first time. The Eagles are enjoying their best start to an AFL season in 5 years, notching up their fourth win in 2026, but coach Andrew McWalter is not getting complacent.
14: Our game's getting a little bit stronger, but we're head down, bum up.
12: And a gritty performance from the Panthers, who downed the Warriors 20-18 without their Origin stars. That's the latest news and sport.
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11: Cool and sunny conditions around the valley for the first day of June and winter. We're heading towards 18 this afternoon. Tomorrow, a possible late shower. We're looking at 20 for Tuesday. Sunny and 20 on Wednesday. Sunny and 18 on Thursday. That's your 981 2NM 4-day forecast. 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
11: Always great to have your company on a Monday. Pinch and a punch, and also the beginning of winter as well. It's lovely and cool at night. I'm enjoying it already. I hope you are as well. We're going to be talking Group 21 first grade. We'll have a look at those results from the weekend just gone. Not a lot of close games. I'll give you the tip on that. We're also going to talk about The Burrows on Netflix with Irina B in the next 15. To get us there, train Tracy Chapman, and this is Billy Ocean. Good morning.

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0: I love it when this song lands on a Monday. It's the Bangles from 1986. And don't forget, iHeart lets you put us in your pocket. Take us everywhere you go for better music and more of it. Now we're talking television.
1: Hello.

0: And here she is now to talk about the best TV that, well, I've never heard of this morning. Good morning, Irina. How you doing?
1: I'm a little bleary-eyed because I did the naughty thing and binged the lot in a day.
0: Oh, I was only talking about that the other day. You won't remember any of it. Hopefully you remembered enough to tell us about The Burrows on Netflix. What's it about?
1: Oh, my gosh. I didn't mean to. So it is by the Duffer Brothers who made Stranger Things. It is about... It's a retiree community, so it's a city, and they have these in America, like a whole suburb. So people live in houses, you know, they play golf, they have restaurants there. It's like a resort for old people, right? But not even that old. The cast is killer. The main character is Alfred Molina, who plays an engineer that whose wife has just passed away. She wanted to go and he didn't. So he's like a reluctant, he's that sort of reluctant narrator.
0: Yep.
1: Alfred Woodard, who was in The Help and a million other things. She's amazing. Dennis O'Hare was in that fantastic vampire show.
0: Yep.
1: There's Clark Peters was in The Wire. And, of course, I'm forgetting Gina Davis, who is fantastic. And there's a bit. It's eight episodes, and there's a bit in the episodes where they pay a very obvious homage to Gina Davis. And when I saw it, I literally laughed out loud. It was so clever.
0: All right, so what's the go? Is it like it's a mystery? What's going on there? Why are we watching it?
1: It's a sci-fi. It's the Duffer Brothers. So I would like to say that it is like Cocoon, the movie, meets Twilight Zone, meets the Goonies.
0: Oh, my Lord. I now have to watch this. That sounds amazing.
1: It is. So, you know, what are TV shows or movies about old people ever about? It's about getting young again, right?
0: Yeah, the fountain
1: so
0: of
1: the
0: youth.
1: Sort of fountain of youth is the plot. It always is when you're talking about old people, you know. But it actually is a fantastic, I guess it's a mystery. There's a lot of quests. There's heaps of action. You know, the action of the sort of quest of finding out what this fountain of youth is or who it is, how it works. Obviously, there's a sinister component of what's happening to the residents. The villains are a bit two-dimensional, I will say, but every actual character that is trying to find the truth has a fantastic story arc. No episode feels like a drag. No episode is filler. It just paces along. The music is great, which always helps. And then, you know, but it's not dark. You know, Stranger Things was miserable. I loved it, but it was miserable and dark. Stranger Things is about sucking or like from, you know, like sucking your hope. It's about making you feel miserable. This show just makes you feel fantastic.
0: Wow.
1: Highly recommend.
0: All right. So the one thing you can tell us, having binged the entire series, is does it look like there'll be a season two of The Burrows?
1: That is probably the biggest letdown. It does look like there's going to be a season two, but just like with Stranger Things, the first season was so good that they kept stretching it out. It does look like there's going to be a season two, and there's a bit at the end where it feels like they're kind of, you know, pointing to something. But I really hope if they do, that it'll be more like the B for American Horror Story, where it's more like an anthology. So you get that sort of long form storytelling because it's a complete story. The end is the end. Everybody gets an ending. I don't want to see them on another quest.
0: All right. Looking forward to checking out The Burrows on Netflix and catching up with Irina next week on the 100% Hunter Breakfast Show. Thank you, my love.
1: See you then.
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3: 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One Nation continues its climb in the latest polls. The search continues for two men believed to be trapped further inside a Louse cave. Building at Brisbane's Olympic Stadium begins today, and Dua Lipa has tied the knot to Callum Turner in an intimate ceremony in London. 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

0: Put your hands on the radio and feel the power of love. Huey Lewis in the news from the Back to the Future soundtrack of 1985 this morning on 2NM. Group 21 first grade results over the weekend. Not a lot of close games. In fact, none. On Saturday evening, the Greyhounds put the cleaners through Aberdeen at Pirtek, 34-8. A first victory for the Demon Devils yesterday afternoon, absolutely thumping Greta Brankston at Demon, 46-4, and it looks like the mercy rule was invoked. The Muswellbrook Rams taking on the Scone Thoroughbreds. Scone 60-0 over the Blue and Golds. Well, let's hope next weekend the games are a little bit closer. 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Wilson Pickett and Midnight Oil coming your way right after the break on 2NM.
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0: That's it for me today. Thank you so much for your company. It's been a hoot and a holler as always. Uncle Al's waiting for you after the news. Pete's here this afternoon with another chance for you to win $10,000 with our 10K cash tracks thanks to the Musselbrook RSL Club. Then, of course, Jonesy and Amanda driving you home from 4 o'clock. Enjoy the rest of your Monday. And remember, if you can't be good at it. I'm Mr. Bad Example.
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